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1: 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Environment and Climate Change Canada says a rare EF3 tornado touched down near Oxbow on Tuesday during a severe weather outbreak in southeastern Saskatchewan. The storm caused major damage to a farmstead in the Northgate, Oxbow, Alameda area and is among the strongest tornadoes recorded in the province in over a decade. The system also produced large hail, heavy rain, flooding, and strong winds across multiple communities as damage assessments continue. Community organizations across Canada can now apply for funding through the federal New Horizons for Seniors program. The 2026-27 intake supports projects that help seniors stay active, connected, and engaged in their communities. The government has doubled the maximum grant to $50,000 per project, with applications open until July 14th. Officials say the program has supported more than 45,000 projects since 2004, reaching hundreds of thousands of seniors each year. The Saskatchewan government says 22 new sober living spaces will open in Regina by the end of June to support people transitioning from addiction treatment. The homes will be operated by Oxford House Saskatchewan in partnership with the province, the City of Regina, and the Saskatchewan Health Authority. Officials say the program provides stable housing along with counseling, life skills training, and recovery support to help individuals maintain sobriety and move toward independent living. Kerrobert is getting ready for the return of the KCRA Rodeo, running July 3rd to 5th at the local arena. Organizers say the weekend will feature barrel racing, team roping, and multiple age divisions of competition. Organizer and secretary Jen Flair says that the event is designed to remain affordable for families.
2: Adults are $10. We try to keep our prices real low, just get more people to come and be able to enjoy some cheaper entertainment. Kind of the way we've been running with things every year. We just always decide to keep it the same and hope that we get support and lots of people coming to watch, local people, and it's cheap entertainment to bring your kids down to.
1: 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I'm Terrence Vosh.
3: Saskatchewan Rough Riders fans rejoice. The Green and White are officially back starting tomorrow with their season and home opener against the BC Lions, also banner night at Mosaic Stadium in celebration of the Rough Riders 2025 Grey Cup Championship. The Riders will get their title defense underway in a West Final rematch in what will also be the Lions' first game of the season. Kickoff is set for shortly after 5 o'clock tomorrow in Regina. It's a busy weekend on the senior baseball calendar across West Central. In the Coteau Hills Baseball League, Eston hosts Riverhurst tonight at 6:30 as part of Bolarama weekend, and then tomorrow Dinsmore welcomes Outlook at 11 and Kyle at 2 for a Saturday doubleheader. The Fertile Valley Baseball League takes center stage Sunday with 3 games on the schedule. In Kindersley, the Raiders host Rosetown at 4 o'clock before the Cubs host the Stallions at 7, and then in Kerrobert, the Red Dogs welcome in the Kindersley Clippers at 6. And the softball diamonds in Kindersley will be busy Saturday as Kindersley Minor Ball hosts a 4-team tournament tomorrow. Teams from Kindersley, Dodsland, Macklin, and Lashburn will take part, with games running from 8:30 in the morning until 7 at night. Action will be split between the Linco and Longhorn Diamonds, the concession booth open throughout the day. Rosetown's also hosting their sports day in the community tomorrow, same with Wilkie holding Minor Ball Day in conjunction with their annual Jump Into Summer event. And remember, West Central Online is your source for all the latest local sports, scores, and stories. I'm Cooper Douglas. Mainly cloudy skies around the region tonight, with southern parts still seeing a chance of rain. Kindersley and Central have mainly cloudy skies and a low of 7 tonight, joined by gusty northwest winds between 40 and 60, diminishing slightly later on. Similar conditions north to Unity, an area with the same gusting winds and a low of 7, while south around Leader, an area, there's still a 30% chance of showers lingering with the risk of thundershowers. Expect northwest winds gusting between 30 and 50 down south as well, a low of 8. Tomorrow mainly cloudy in the south as things dry up and the daytime high approaches 20, similar conditions throughout the region with a noticeable north wind in the forecast for Saturday. At night, skies will clear for nice lows once again around 5 to set up what should be a beautiful end to the weekend. Sunday's looking at mainly sunny highs of 25, some cloud cover at night with lows near 10. Monday again warm with sunshine and highs of 25 expected, cloudy lows of 11 at night. Then Tuesday sees showers alongside highs of about 25, the start of a possibly rainy stretch around West Central with no sign of clearing through the week. Stay weather ready. Stream us anytime and anywhere by downloading the West Central Online app.
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0: Mainly cloudy skies are expected across west central Saskatchewan tonight, with a chance of rain remaining in the southern part of the region. Around Kindersley and central areas, look for a low of 7 under mostly cloudy skies. Northwest winds remaining gusty, reaching 40 to 60 kilometers per hour before easing somewhat overnight. Unity and area will see similar conditions, a low of 7 and strong northwest winds continuing through the evening. South toward Leader and area, there's still a 30% chance of showers in the forecast and the risk of a thunderstorm. The same northwest wind will gust between 30 and 50, the south's overnight low 8 degrees. Saturday then looks like a nice day, a mix of sun and cloud around the region with highs nearing 20 degrees, a noticeable north wind again in the forecast. By tomorrow night, skies will begin to clear with lows sitting around 5, setting the stage for what should be a beautiful finish to the weekend. 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I'm Cooper Douglas.
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0: Cloud cover sticks around across west central Saskatchewan tonight. Southern areas continuing to hold on to a slight chance of rain as well. Kindersley and the surrounding region will see mainly cloudy skies and a low of 7 degrees into tonight. Northwest winds remaining brisk, gusting between 40 and 60 before gradually easing. The forecast is much the same up around Unity, an area where temperatures will also dip to 7 degrees under cloudy skies and continued gusty winds. Further south toward Leader, an area there's a 30% chance of showers still in the forecast, along with the risk of isolated thunderstorms, winds gusting between 30 and 50 kilometers an hour with a low down at 8. Saturday's looking like a nice day across the region, highs climbing toward 20 degrees in the south. A steady mix of sun and cloud expected to be joined by a noticeable north wind throughout west central once again. Saturday night then brings clear skies and cooler temperatures, lows near 5 degrees before a pleasant end to the weekend Sunday. Get the latest forecast by downloading the West Central online app. I'm Cooper Douglas.
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0: Mainly cloudy skies are expected across west central Saskatchewan tonight, with a chance of rain remaining in the southern part of the region. Around Kindersley and central areas, look for a low of 7 under mostly cloudy skies. Northwest winds remaining gusty, reaching 40 to 60 kilometers per hour before easing somewhat overnight. Unity and area will see similar conditions, a low of 7 and strong northwest winds continuing through the evening. South toward Leader and area, there's still a 30% chance of showers in the forecast and the risk of a thunderstorm. The same northwest wind will gust between 30 and 50, the south's overnight low 8 degrees. Saturday then looks like a nice day, a mix of sun and cloud around the region with highs nearing 20 degrees, a noticeable north wind again in the forecast. By tomorrow night, skies will begin to clear with lows sitting around 5, setting the stage for what should be a beautiful finish to the weekend. 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

0: Mainly cloudy skies are expected across west central Saskatchewan tonight, with a chance of rain remaining in the southern part of the region. Around Kindersley and central areas, look for a low of 7 under mostly cloudy skies. Northwest winds remaining gusty, reaching 40 to 60 kilometers per hour before easing somewhat overnight. Unity and area will see similar conditions, a low of 7 and strong northwest winds continuing through the evening. South toward Leader and area, there's still a 30% chance of showers in the forecast and the risk of a thunderstorm. The same northwest wind will gust between 30 and 50, the south's overnight low 8 degrees. Saturday then looks like a nice day, a mix of sun and cloud around the region with highs nearing 20 degrees, a noticeable north wind again in the forecast. By tomorrow night, skies will begin to clear with lows sitting around 5, setting the stage for what should be a beautiful finish to the weekend. 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

0: Mainly cloudy skies are expected across west central Saskatchewan tonight, with a chance of rain remaining in the southern part of the region. Around Kindersley and central areas, look for a low of 7 under mostly cloudy skies. Northwest winds remaining gusty, reaching 40 to 60 kilometers per hour before easing somewhat overnight. Unity and area will see similar conditions, a low of 7 and strong northwest winds continuing through the evening. South toward Leader and area, there's still a 30% chance of showers in the forecast and the risk of a thunderstorm. The same northwest wind will gust between 30 and 50, the south's overnight low 8 degrees. Saturday then looks like a nice day, a mix of sun and cloud around the region with highs nearing 20 degrees, a noticeable north wind again in the forecast. By tomorrow night, skies will begin to clear with lows sitting around 5, setting the stage for what should be a beautiful finish to the weekend. 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

0: Mainly cloudy skies are expected across west central Saskatchewan tonight, with a chance of rain remaining in the southern part of the region. Around Kindersley and central areas, look for a low of 7 under mostly cloudy skies. Northwest winds remaining gusty, reaching 40 to 60 kilometers per hour before easing somewhat overnight. Unity and area will see similar conditions, a low of 7 and strong northwest winds continuing through the evening. South toward Leader and area, there's still a 30% chance of showers in the forecast and the risk of a thunderstorm. The same northwest wind will gust between 30 and 50. The south's overnight low 8 degrees. Saturday then looks like a nice day, a mix of sun and cloud around the region with highs nearing 20 degrees, a noticeable north wind again in the forecast. By tomorrow night, skies will begin to clear with lows sitting around 5, setting the stage for what should be a beautiful finish to the weekend. 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

0: Mainly cloudy skies are expected across west central Saskatchewan tonight, with a chance of rain remaining in the southern part of the region. Around Kindersley and central areas, look for a low of 7 under mostly cloudy skies. Northwest winds remaining gusty, reaching 40 to 60 kilometers per hour before easing somewhat overnight. Unity and area will see similar conditions, a low of 7 and strong northwest winds continuing through the evening. South toward Leader and area, there's still a 30% chance of showers in the forecast and the risk of a thunderstorm. The same northwest wind will gust between 30 and 50, the south's overnight low 8 degrees. Saturday then looks like a nice day, a mix of sun and cloud around the region with highs nearing 20 degrees, a noticeable north wind again in the forecast. By tomorrow night, skies will begin to clear with lows sitting around 5, setting the stage for what should be a beautiful finish to the weekend. 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I'm Cooper Douglas.
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8: Mainly cloudy skies are expected across West Central Saskatchewan tonight, with a chance of rain remaining in the southern part of the region. Around Kindersley and central areas, look for a low of 7 under mostly cloudy skies. Northwest winds remaining gusty, reaching 40 to 60 kilometers per hour before easing somewhat overnight. Unity and area will see similar conditions, a low of 7 and strong northwest winds continuing through the evening. South toward Leader and area, there's still a 30% chance of showers in the forecast and the risk of a thunderstorm. The same northwest wind will gust between 30 and 50, the south's overnight low 8 degrees. Saturday then looks like a nice day, a mix of sun and cloud around the region with highs nearing 20 degrees, a noticeable north wind again in the forecast. By tomorrow night, skies will begin to clear with lows sitting around 5, setting the stage for what should be a beautiful finish to the weekend. 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I'm Cooper Douglas.
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13: Mainly cloudy skies are expected across west central Saskatchewan tonight, with a chance of rain remaining in the southern part of the region. Around Kindersley and central areas, look for a low of 7 under mostly cloudy skies. Northwest winds remaining gusty, reaching 40 to 60 kilometers per hour before easing somewhat overnight. Unity and area will see similar conditions, a low of 7 and strong northwest winds continuing through the evening. South toward Leader and area, there's still a 30% chance of showers in the forecast and the risk of a thunderstorm. The same northwest wind will gust between 30 and 50, the south's overnight low 8 degrees. Saturday then looks like a nice day, a mix of sun and cloud around the region with highs nearing 20 degrees, a noticeable north wind again in the forecast. By tomorrow night, skies will begin to clear with lows sitting around 5, setting the stage for what should be a beautiful finish to the weekend. 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

0: 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And CJYM 1330 is here with every pitch, stolen base,
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2: 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He's hit it well. 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
0: 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You bring the hot dogs and peanuts.
2: 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And strikes out Cody Bellinger, and the Blue Jays have done it.
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3: 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I'll see you down at Skyline Convenience. 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
7: Mainly cloudy skies are expected across West Central Saskatchewan tonight, with a chance of rain remaining in the southern part of the region. Around Kindersley and Central areas, look for a low of 7 under mostly cloudy skies. Northwest winds remaining gusty, reaching 40 to 60 kilometers per hour before easing somewhat overnight. Unity and area will see similar conditions, a low of 7 and strong northwest winds continuing through the evening. South toward Leader and area, there's still a 30% chance of showers in the forecast and the risk of a thunderstorm. The same northwest wind will gust between 30 and 50, the south's overnight low 8 degrees. Saturday then looks like a nice day, a mix of sun and cloud around the region with highs nearing 20 degrees, a noticeable north wind again in the forecast. By tomorrow night, skies will begin to clear with lows sitting around 5, setting the stage for what should be a beautiful finish to the weekend. 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
1: The 365 Kindersley Royal Canadian Air Cadets are hosting a Father's Day barbecue fundraiser on Sunday, June 21st from 11 to 1 at the Colville Legion. 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

0: 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Anne of Green Gables and watching Mr. Dress Up. 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
8: Mainly cloudy skies are expected across west central Saskatchewan tonight, with a chance of rain remaining in the southern part of the region. Around Kindersley and central areas, look for a low of 7 under mostly cloudy skies. Northwest winds remaining gusty, reaching 40 to 60 kilometers per hour before easing somewhat overnight. Unity and area will see similar conditions, a low of 7 and strong northwest winds continuing through the evening. South toward Leader and area, there's still a 30% chance of showers in the forecast and the risk of a thunderstorm. The same northwest wind will gust between 30 and 50, the south's overnight low 8 degrees. Saturday then looks like a nice day, a mix of sun and cloud around the region with highs nearing 20 degrees, a noticeable north wind again in the forecast. By tomorrow night, skies will begin to clear with lows sitting around 5, setting the stage for what should be a beautiful finish to the weekend. 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I'm Cooper Douglas.
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12: Mainly cloudy skies are expected across west central Saskatchewan tonight, with a chance of rain remaining in the southern part of the region. Around Kindersley and central areas, look for a low of 7 under mostly cloudy skies. Northwest winds remaining gusty, reaching 40 to 60 kilometers per hour before easing somewhat overnight. Unity and area will see similar conditions, a low of 7 and strong northwest winds continuing through the evening. South toward Leader and area, there's still a 30% chance of showers in the forecast and the risk of a thunderstorm. The same northwest wind will gust between 30 and 50. The south's overnight low 8 degrees. Saturday then looks like a nice day, a mix of sun and cloud around the region with highs nearing 20 degrees. A noticeable north wind again in the forecast. By tomorrow night, skies will begin to clear with lows sitting around 5, setting the stage for what should be a beautiful finish to the weekend. 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
4: Any chance of rain should clear out tonight. Overnight lows of around 7 being joined by a gusty northwest wind. Today we'll be looking at a mix of sun and cloud and a high of 20 for most of West Central. The noticeable northerly winds expected to continue through the day. At night, windy conditions will likely stick around while lows dip down around 5. Sunday should then be a nice end to the weekend. Sunny highs of around 25 for the region. Some cloud cover will enter the mix at night, though it should stay overall nice with lows near 10. Get the latest forecast by downloading the West Central Online app. I'm Cooper Douglas.
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0: 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It's Canada's team. 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
1: Guerrero with a fly ball to right. He's hit it well. It is gone.
0: 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We bring the game. You bring the hot dogs and peanuts.
1: Got him! And strikes out Cody Bellinger, and the Blue Jays have done it.
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3: Any chance of rain should clear out tonight. Overnight lows of around 7 being joined by a gusty northwest wind. Today we'll be looking at a mix of sun and cloud and a high of 20 for most of West Central. The noticeable northerly winds expected to continue through the day. At night, windy conditions will likely stick around while lows dip down around 5. Sunday should then be a nice end to the weekend, sunny highs of around 25 for the region. Some cloud cover will enter the mix at night, though it should stay overall nice with lows near 10. Get the latest forecast by downloading the West Central online app. I'm Cooper Douglas.
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3: Any chance of rain should clear out tonight. Overnight lows of around 7 being joined by a gusty northwest wind. Today we'll be looking at a mix of sun and cloud and a high of 20 for most of West Central. The noticeable northerly winds expected to continue through the day. At night, windy conditions will likely stick around while lows dip down around 5. Sunday should then be a nice end to the weekend. Sunny highs of around 25 for the region. Some cloud cover will enter the mix at night, though it should stay overall nice with lows near 10. Get the latest forecast by downloading the West Central online app. I'm Cooper Douglas.
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6: Any chance of rain should clear out tonight. Overnight lows of around 7 being joined by a gusty northwest wind. Today we'll be looking at a mix of sun and cloud and a high of 20 for most of West Central. The noticeable northerly winds expected to continue through the day. At night, windy conditions will likely stick around while lows dip down around 5. Sunday should then be a nice end to the weekend. Sunny highs of around 25 for the region. Some cloud cover will enter the mix at night, though it should stay overall nice with lows near 10. Get the latest forecast by downloading the West Central online app. I'm Cooper Douglas.
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3: Any chance of rain should clear out tonight. Overnight lows of around 7 being joined by a gusty northwest wind. Today we'll be looking at a mix of sun and cloud and a high of 20 for most of West Central. The noticeable northerly winds expected to continue through the day. At night, windy conditions will likely stick around while lows dip down around 5. Sunday should then be a nice end to the weekend. Sunny highs of around 25 for the region. Some cloud cover will enter the mix at night, though it should stay overall nice with lows near 10. Get the latest forecast by downloading the West Central Online app. I'm Cooper Douglas.
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3: Any chance of rain should clear out tonight. Overnight lows of around 7 being joined by a gusty northwest wind. Today we'll be looking at a mix of sun and cloud and a high of 20 for most of West Central. The noticeable northerly winds expected to continue through the day. At night, windy conditions will likely stick around while lows dip down around 5. Sunday should then be a nice end to the weekend. Sunny highs of around 25 for the region. Some cloud cover will enter the mix at night, though it should stay overall nice with lows near 10. Get the latest forecast by downloading the West Central Online app. I'm Cooper Douglas.
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3: Any chance of rain should clear out tonight. Overnight lows of around 7 being joined by a gusty northwest wind. Today we'll be looking at a mix of sun and cloud and a high of 20 for most of West Central. The noticeable northerly winds expected to continue through the day. At night, windy conditions will likely stick around while lows dip down around 5. Sunday should then be a nice end to the weekend. Sunny highs of around 25 for the region. Some cloud cover will enter the mix at night, though it should stay overall nice with lows near 10. Get the latest forecast by downloading the West Central Online app. I'm Cooper Douglas.
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3: Any chance of rain should clear out tonight. Overnight lows of around 7 being joined by a gusty northwest wind. Today we'll be looking at a mix of sun and cloud and a high of 20 for most of West Central. The noticeable northerly winds expected to continue through the day. At night, windy conditions will likely stick around while lows dip down around 5. Sunday should then be a nice end to the weekend. Sunny highs of around 25 for the region. Some cloud cover will enter the mix at night, though it should stay overall nice with lows near 10. Get the latest forecast by downloading the West Central Online app. I'm Cooper Douglas.
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1: Yeah, we could just go up there and hang out.
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1: Of course we would. We just eat more.
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1: That's right. All the fanciest Dijon ketchup.

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6: Any chance of rain should clear out tonight. Overnight lows of around 7 being joined by a gusty northwest wind. Today we'll be looking at a mix of sun and cloud and a high of 20 for most of West Central. The noticeable northerly winds expected to continue through the day. At night, windy conditions will likely stick around while lows dip down around 5. Sunday should then be a nice end to the weekend. Sunny highs of around 25 for the region. Some cloud cover will enter the mix at night, though it should stay overall nice with lows near 10. Get the latest forecast by downloading the West Central online app. I'm Cooper Douglas.
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1: 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He's hit it well. 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
1: 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Strikes out Cody Bellinger, and the Blue Jays have done it.
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3: Any chance of rain should clear out tonight. Overnight lows of around 7 being joined by a gusty northwest wind. Today we'll be looking at a mix of sun and cloud and a high of 20 for most of West Central. The noticeable northerly winds expected to continue through the day. At night, windy conditions will likely stick around while lows dip down around 5. Sunday should then be a nice end to the weekend, sunny highs of around 25 for the region. Some cloud cover will enter the mix at night, though it should stay overall nice with lows near 10. Get the latest forecast by downloading the West Central online app. I'm Cooper Douglas.
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4: Any chance of rain should clear out tonight. Overnight lows of around 7 being joined by a gusty northwest wind. Today we'll be looking at a mix of sun and cloud and a high of 20 for most of West Central. The noticeable northerly winds expected to continue through the day. At night, windy conditions will likely stick around while lows dip down around 5. Sunday should then be a nice end to the weekend. Sunny highs of around 25 for the region. Some cloud cover will enter the mix at night, though it should stay overall nice with lows near 10. Get the latest forecast by downloading the West Central online app. I'm Cooper Douglas.
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6: Any chance of rain should clear out tonight. Overnight lows of around 7 being joined by a gusty northwest wind. Today we'll be looking at a mix of sun and cloud and a high of 20 for most of West Central. The noticeable northerly winds expected to continue through the day. At night, windy conditions will likely stick around while lows dip down around 5. Sunday should then be a nice end to the weekend. Sunny highs of around 25 for the region. Some cloud cover will enter the mix at night, though it should stay overall nice with lows near 10. Get the latest forecast by downloading the West Central online app. I'm Cooper Douglas.
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0: Wait, did you hear that?
1: Oh, this is sure stirring up some ghosts for me. She said there's one thing you gotta learn, is not to be afraid of it. I said, no, I like it. I like it, it's

0: Jays baseball is more than a game. It's Canada's team. And CJYM 1330 is here with every pitch, stolen base, and home run.
1: Guerrero with a fly ball to right. He's hit it well. It is gone.
0: Live Blue Jays baseball. We bring the game. You bring the hot dogs and peanuts.
1: Got him! And strikes out Cody Bellinger, and the Blue Jays have done it.
0: From the first pitch to the final out, your home for Toronto Blue Jays baseball is CJYM 1330.
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8: Mainly cloudy and windy today, a high of 20 degrees. The UV index 6 or high. Clearing overnight and a low of plus 5. For tomorrow, mostly sunny and windy, a high of 24. On Monday, it'll be sunny and 25 degrees, and then showers for Tuesday with a high of 23. Current weather conditions can be found anytime on your West Central online app. I'm Judy Peters.
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9: Mainly cloudy and windy today, a high of 20 degrees. The UV index 6 or high. Clearing overnight and a low of plus 5. For tomorrow, mostly sunny and windy, a high of 24. On Monday, it'll be sunny and 25 degrees, and then showers for Tuesday with a high of 23. Current weather conditions can be found anytime on your West Central online app. I'm Judy Peters.
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1: The Jays Care First Pitch Fund has already helped nearly 200 young athletes across Canada just weeks after a soft launch. 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

0: And at Lake Diefenbaker, Swift Current's Hayden Michaels tells us more.
1: A Saskatoon man died at Lake Diefenbaker over the weekend. Outlook RCMP received a report at approximately 4:45 p.m. on Saturday that there had been a water-related death. Sunday saw the Sask RCMP's underwater recovery team remove a male from the water. He was identified as a 30-year-old man from Saskatoon and was declared deceased at the scene. I'm Hayden Michaels.
0: A man with Swift Current ties was recently sentenced on a plethora of charges, including assault, using counterfeit currency, and breaking into a dwelling. To tell us more, here's Swift Current's Kirsty Hansen.
2: Marcel Stewart Breton appeared in Swift Current Provincial Court by video on Wednesday morning, where he pleaded guilty and was sentenced on 10 of the 20 charges against him. The 43-year-old will spend the next 50 days in custody and a year on probation. He has also been ordered to forfeit the weapon seized by police, provide a DNA sample, and complete counseling. Breton shares that he's looking forward to getting out and seeing his kids. Find the full story on Swift Current Online. For Golden West Broadcasting, I'm Kirsty Hansen.
0: Fire officials say fire risk in and around Moose Jaw remains low as summer begins. Here's reporter TJ England with more.
3: According to White City Fire Chief and Saskatchewan Association of Fire Chiefs Zone 4 Director Matthew Thiriot, many wildfires start from human activity and could be avoided with greater care. He says common causes include unattended campfires, discarded smoking materials, equipment operating in dry grass, and controlled burns that escape control. He says even when vegetation appears green, fire conditions can change rapidly with shifting weather and drying winds. Community members are being reminded to follow local restrictions and practice safe outdoor behavior throughout the summer season. I'm TJ England.
0: Environment and Climate Change Canada is forecasting a warmer than normal summer for Saskatchewan, with wildfire risk expected to increase as the season progresses. Here's reporter Terrence Vosch to tell us more.
4: While spring rainfall has improved moisture conditions and helped reduce immediate fire concerns, officials say hotter temperatures and drying vegetation could elevate wildfire danger later this summer. Residents are also being encouraged to monitor air quality conditions and stay informed about weather alerts as severe storm season ramps up.
0: Thanks, Terrence. And that's a look at your provincial news.
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0: Mainly cloudy and windy today, a high of 20 degrees. The UV index 6 or high. Clearing overnight and a low of plus 5. For tomorrow, mostly sunny and windy, a high of 24. On Monday, it'll be sunny and 25 degrees, and then showers for Tuesday with a high of 23. Current weather conditions can be found anytime on your West Central online app. I'm Judy Peters.
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1: Guerrero with a fly ball to right. He's hit it well. It is gone.
0: Live Blue Jays baseball. We bring the game. You bring the hot dogs and peanuts.
1: Got him! Jeff Hoffman strikes out Cody Bellinger, and the Blue Jays have done it.
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13: Mainly cloudy and windy today, a high of 20 degrees. The UV index 6 or high. Clearing overnight and a low of plus 5. For tomorrow, mostly sunny and windy, a high of 24. On Monday, it'll be sunny and 25 degrees, and then showers for Tuesday with a high of 23. Current weather conditions can be found anytime on your West Central online app. I'm Judy Peters.
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5: Mainly cloudy and windy today, a high of 20 degrees. The UV index 6 or high, clearing overnight and a low of plus 5. For tomorrow, mostly sunny and windy, a high of 24. On Monday, it'll be sunny and 25 degrees, and then showers for Tuesday with a high of 23. Current weather conditions can be found anytime on your West Central online app. I'm Judy Peters.
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9: Mainly cloudy and windy today, a high of 20 degrees. The UV index 6 or high, clearing overnight and a low of plus 5. For tomorrow, mostly sunny and windy, a high of 24. On Monday, it'll be sunny and 25 degrees, and then showers for Tuesday with a high of 23. Current weather conditions can be found anytime on your West Central online app. I'm Judy Peters.
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9: Mainly cloudy and windy today, a high of 20 degrees. The UV index 6 or high. Clearing overnight and a low of plus 5. For tomorrow, mostly sunny and windy, a high of 24. On Monday, it'll be sunny and 25 degrees, and then showers for Tuesday with a high of 23. Current weather conditions can be found anytime on your West Central Online app. I'm Judy Peters.
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2: 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Congratulations to the Kindersley class of 2026 from the town of Kindersley, Apex Distribution. And a special congratulations to Quentin Jorgensen from Schmitty Schwaben.
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0: Crocodile Rock Elton John on the greatest hits of all time. It's Cheyenne Namath. The Toronto Blue Jays are hosting the New York Yankees this weekend in Toronto. Game one was last night at 5:30, and then this afternoon at 1 p.m., and tomorrow morning at 11:30.
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8: Mainly cloudy and windy today, a high of 20 degrees. The UV index 6 or high. Clearing overnight and a low of plus 5. For tomorrow, mostly sunny and windy, a high of 24. On Monday, it'll be sunny and 25 degrees, and then showers for Tuesday with a high of 23. Current weather conditions can be found anytime on your West Central Online app. I'm Judy Peters.
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10: Mainly cloudy and windy today, a high of 20 degrees. The UV index 6 or high. Clearing overnight and a low of plus 5. For tomorrow, mostly sunny and windy, a high of 24. On Monday, it'll be sunny and 25 degrees, and then showers for Tuesday with a high of 23. Current weather conditions can be found anytime on your West Central online app. I'm Judy Peters.
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0: The music you remember from the station that never forgets. I'm Cheyenne Namath. I'm loving seeing all the classic cars back on the road, cleaned up, polished, and running again. We're starting to see them around town and hear them rumble at the stoplights, and it's basically a sign that summer is here. And lots of them are so clean, they probably spend as much time getting wiped down as they do being driven, which, honestly, fair enough.
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0: The Flatlander Speedway Show and Shine and Toy Drive is happening June 21st at 1 p.m. in the Kindersley Mall parking lot. Bring a toy to support Kinley's 11th annual toy drive and see the sweetest rides in the prairies. The toys will be donated to the Jim Pattison's Children's Hospital. And just a quick reminder that all items must be new and in the original packaging for the hospital to be able to accept them. That's at the Kindersley Mall on June 21st at 1 p.m. And if you have an event or a fundraiser to share for your community, you can post it for free on the West Central Online Events page.
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0: dancing queen ABBA on the greatest hits of all time. I'm Cheyenne Nameth. Today is World Softball Day, and let's be honest, if you're like me, you've probably spent a few evenings at the Ball Diamonds already this summer. Whether you're playing, coaching, watching your grandkids or your kids, or maybe you're just there for the hot dogs and sunshine, softball is a good part of the summer in Saskatchewan, and it's a really good sign that summer's here. So here's a shout out to everyone hitting the diamonds this weekend. Good luck, have fun, and hopefully bring home a win.
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13: Mainly cloudy and windy today, a high of 20 degrees. The UV index 6 or high. Clearing overnight and a low of plus 5. For tomorrow, mostly sunny and windy, a high of 24. On Monday, it'll be sunny and 25 degrees, and then showers for Tuesday with a high of 23. Current weather conditions can be found anytime on your West Central online app. I'm Judy Peters.
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0: music you remember from the station that never forgets. It's Cheyenne Namath and Happy Saturday. And if you're looking to take a drive and do something fun this summer, the TD SAS Jazz Festival is returning July 5th to 11th, bringing 7 days of live music to Saskatoon and the surrounding areas. The festival features jazz, blues, among other genres, with both free and ticketed shows happening at various venues across the city, including outdoor stages, clubs, and local performance spaces. Here's Shannon Josdahl, Executive Director of the TD SAS Jazz Fest, on local Saskatchewan talent.
1: I think that's one of the things that folks don't realize. We do a ton of outreach work. We work with Emmett Fortosky and his Jazz in School of Saskatchewan project that put jazz education workshops into high schools that in some cases don't have a music program at all. We also partner with the University of Saskatchewan to present the Jazz Intensive Summer Camp. And then lastly, our Care Home Outreach Program. We send festival artists out to a variety of local care homes so that they can entertain residents who have access or aren't able to attend the festival in person. And we do that at no cost.
0: Half of the lineup features Saskatchewan artists, along with a full schedule of educational programs, community events, and volunteer opportunities. 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
12: Mainly cloudy and windy today, a high of 20 degrees. The UV index 6 or high. Clearing overnight and a low of plus 5. For tomorrow, mostly sunny and windy, a high of 24. On Monday, it'll be sunny and 25 degrees, and then showers for Tuesday with a high of 23. Current weather conditions can be found anytime on your West Central online app. I'm Judy Peters.
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0: They belong, Pat Benatar, on The Greatest Hits of All Time. I'm Cheyenne Nameth. That song was released in 1984, and it's a song about two people in a relationship that's falling apart, but no matter what happens, they just can't seem to let each other go. And that's how I feel about caffeine. The song becomes a part of Pat Benatar's biggest hits and has found a whole new audience over the years through movies like Talladega Nights, Pitch Perfect 2, and Deadpool 2.
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0: The Norm Nigam World Series of Mud and Dirt Drags are back on July 24th and 25th with competitors from all over North America. Their focus is to grow the event year after year and honor the legend Norm Nigam. There will be everything from mud and dirt drags to freestyle motocross and snowmobile, as well as live music. Tickets are on sale now. To get yours, head to Good to Go Racing on Facebook. And if you have an event or a fundraiser to share for your community, you can post it for free on the West Central Online Events page.
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0: Take the long way home, Supertramp, on the greatest hits of all time. It's Cheyenne Nameth, and I hope you're having a great Saturday. Camping, hiking, and lake season is in full swing, and if you're spending time outdoors, make sure to protect yourself and wear the proper clothing. 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
7: Now, your West Central online weather.
8: Mainly cloudy and windy today, a high of 20 degrees. The UV index 6 or high. Clearing overnight and a low of plus 5. For tomorrow, mostly sunny and windy, a high of 24. On Monday, it'll be sunny and 25 degrees, and then showers for Tuesday with a high of 23. Current weather conditions can be found anytime on your West Central online app. I'm Judy Peters.
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0: music you remember from the station that never forgets. It's Cheyenne Namath and Happy Saturday. 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Travel and hotels are also covered. Here's Donya Ali, supervising cast producer, with more.
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10: Now, your West Central online weather.
11: Mainly cloudy and windy today, a high of 20 degrees. The UV index 6 or high. Clearing overnight and a low of plus 5. For tomorrow, mostly sunny and windy, a high of 24. On Monday, it'll be sunny and 25 degrees, and then showers for Tuesday with a high of 23. Current weather conditions can be found anytime on your West Central online app. I'm Judy Peters.
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0: are some Sugar on Me, Def Leppard on the greatest hits of all time. I'm Cheyenne Nameth. The Saskatchewan Roughriders are back at home this evening as they take on the BC Lions. They'll be playing at the Mosaic Stadium in Regina with kickoff set for 5 p.m. Should be a solid Western matchup if you're planning to tune in or head out to the stadium.
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0: Saddle up for a Western-themed teddy bear picnic in front of the Kindersley Library on Saturday, June 20th from 1 to 3. Grab your teddy bear, put on your cowboy hat, and get ready for stories, snacks, games, and activities for the whole family. That's a Western-themed teddy bear picnic at the Kindersley Library, June 20th from 1 to 3. And if you have an event or a fundraiser to share for your community, you can post it for free on the West Central online events page.
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2: From the Provincial News Desk, I'm Judy Peters. RCMP responded to a report of a drowning last Saturday at Sask Landing. Hayden Michaels has the details.
3: Last Saturday, Outlook RCMP responded to a report of a drowning at Lake Diefenbaker. On Saturday, at approximately 4:45 p.m., they received the call that there had been a water-related death. Sunday saw the Sask RCMP's underwater recovery team remove a male from the water. He was pronounced dead at the scene and identified as a 30-year-old man from Saskatoon. His family has been notified. I'm Hayden Michaels.
2: More details are now available following the severe storm that swept across southeast Saskatchewan. Reporter Scott Bolton gives the rating for the tornado that swept by Oxbow.
4: Environment Canada says the tornado has been given an EF3 rating following its investigation. That makes it one of the most powerful tornadoes seen in the province in recent decades. The storm also produced golf ball-sized hail in Regina and wind gusts up to 85 kilometers an hour in the Estevan area. Forecasters say the coming week should bring calmer conditions, though some showers are still expected.
2: A Southwest man was sentenced on Wednesday morning on 10 of the 20 charges he faced, stemming from a variety of incidents between July 2025 and January 2026. Swift Current's Kirsty Hansen tells us more.
5: 43-year-old Marcel Stewart Breton attended Swift Current Provincial Court by video and was sentenced on the litany of charges, including using counterfeit currency, break and enter of a dwelling, and assault. He is set to spend the next 50 days in custody after receiving credit for time served, a year on probation, and is required to comply with a list of conditions. Breton's lawyer, Scott Allen with Saskatchewan Legal Aid, says that time in custody has been eye-opening for his client. For Golden West Broadcasting, I'm Kirsty Hansen.
2: And that's your provincial news.
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2: Mainly cloudy and windy today, a high of 20 degrees. The UV index 6 or high. Clearing overnight and a low of plus 5. For tomorrow, mostly sunny and windy, a high of 24. On Monday, it'll be sunny and 25 degrees, and then showers for Tuesday with a high of 23. Current weather conditions can be found anytime on your West Central online app. I'm Judy Peters.
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0: music you remember from the station that never forgets. I'm Cheyenne Nameth, and today is World Gin Day. And now, I'm not saying you need an excuse to enjoy a gin and tonic, but if you were looking for one, here it is. Gin has been around for hundreds of years and is made from juniper berries. Whether you like it with tonic, a fancy cocktail, or maybe not at all, today is the day for gin lovers. So if you're headed out this weekend, maybe raise a glass to World Gin Day, and just make sure to celebrate responsibly.
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4: 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I'll see you down at Skyline Convenience. 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
12: Mainly cloudy and windy today, a high of 20 degrees. The UV index 6 or high. Clearing overnight and a low of plus 5. For tomorrow, mostly sunny and windy, a high of 24. On Monday, it'll be sunny and 25 degrees, and then showers for Tuesday with a high of 23. Current weather conditions can be found anytime on your West Central Online app. I'm Judy Peters.
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0: Let It Rain, Amanda Marshall, on the greatest hits of all time. It's Cheyenne Nameth. Hope you're having a great Saturday. And today we've got some big celebrity birthdays happening. We've got Captain America himself, actor Chris Evans, Mary-Kate and Ashley Olsen, actor Tim Allen, Two Broke Girls actress Kat Dennings, we've got Steve-O, and Weezer's lead singer Rivers Cuomo.
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14: Mainly cloudy and windy today, a high of 20 degrees. The UV index 6 or high. Clearing overnight and a low of plus 5. For tomorrow, mostly sunny and windy, a high of 24. On Monday, it'll be sunny and 25 degrees, and then showers for Tuesday with a high of 23. Current weather conditions can be found anytime on your West Central online app. I'm Judy Peters.
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1: The music you remember from the station that never forgets. I'm Cheyenne Namath. And for the Stanley Cup playoffs, the Carolina Hurricanes took Game 5 on Thursday evening, beating the Vegas Golden Knights 4-2 and now lead the Stanley Cup Final 3-2. They've won two straight and are one away from the Cup. Game 6 goes Sunday night in Vegas. If Carolina loses it out, they'll win the Stanley Cup. If not, they're headed back to Carolina for Game 7.
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